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1: I was distracted and in traffic. I didn't feel it when the earthquake happened, but it really got me thinking. Were you out drinking? Were you in the living room chilling, watching television? It's been a year now. Think I figured out how to let you go and let communication die out. I know, you know, we know you weren't down for forever and it's fine. I know, you know, we weren't meant for each other and it's fine. But if the world was ending, you'd come over, right? You'd come over and you'd stay the night. Would you love me for the hell of it? All our fears would be irrelevant. If the world was ending, you'd come over, right? The sky'd be falling and I'd hold you tight. And there wouldn't be a reason why we would even have to say goodbye. If the world was ending, you'd come over, right? Right? If the world was ending, you would come over, right? Right?

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6: Here's your St. Thomas three-day forecast from the MyFM Weather Center. The sky is going to clear overnight with a low of 16. A sunny day on tap tomorrow, but windy. The high 26, the humidex 30, and then sunny again on Thursday with a high of 28. 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
10: Here's your St. Thomas three-day forecast from the MyFM Weather Center. The sky is going to clear overnight with a low of 16. A sunny day on tap tomorrow, but windy. The high 26, the humidex 30, and then sunny again on Thursday with a high of 28. I'm Ian McCallum with St. Thomas's breaking and local news.

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3: Here's your St. Thomas three-day forecast from the MyFM Weather Center. The sky is going to clear overnight with a low of 16. A sunny day on tap tomorrow, but windy. The high 26, the humidex 30, and then sunny again on Thursday with a high of 28. 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
5: Here's your St. Thomas three-day forecast from the MyFM Weather Center. The sky is going to clear overnight with a low of 16. A sunny day on tap tomorrow, but windy. The high 26, the humidex 30, and then sunny again on Thursday with a high of 28. 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
2: St. Thomas three-day forecast from the MyFM Weather Center. We'll enjoy a sunny day today, but it's going to be windy. The high this afternoon, 26, the humidex 30. A clear sky this evening and overnight with a low of 12, and then sunny tomorrow and Friday with a high both days of 28. 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
1: Here's your St. Thomas three-day forecast from the MyFM Weather Center. We'll enjoy a sunny day today, but it's going to be windy. The high this afternoon, 26, the humidex 30. A clear sky this evening and overnight with a low of 12, and then sunny tomorrow and Friday with a high both days of 28. 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
2: Here's your St. Thomas three-day forecast from the MyFM Weather Center. We'll enjoy a sunny day today, but it's going to be windy. The high this afternoon, 26, the humidex 30. A clear sky this evening and overnight with a low of 12, and then sunny tomorrow and Friday with a high both days of 28. 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
1: Here's your St. Thomas three-day forecast from the MyFM Weather Center. We'll enjoy a sunny day today, but it's going to be windy. The high this afternoon, 26, the humid X 30. A clear sky this evening and overnight with a low of 12, and then sunny tomorrow and Friday with a high both days of 28. 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
3: St. Thomas three-day forecast from the MyFM Weather Center. We'll enjoy a sunny day today, but it's going to be windy. The high this afternoon, 26, the humidex 30. A clear sky this evening and overnight with a low of 12, and then sunny tomorrow and Friday with a high both days of 28. 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
7: Here's your St. Thomas three-day forecast from the MyFM Weather Center. We'll enjoy a sunny day today, but it's going to be windy. The high this afternoon, 26, the humidex 30. A clear sky this evening and overnight with a low of 12, and then sunny tomorrow and Friday with a high both days of 28. 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
1: 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It's the Wake Up Call. These are Canada's news headlines this morning. 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
1: Mainly sunny and breezy today. Good morning. I'm Lisa Brandt. Here's what's happening in St. Thomas and Elgin County. Calling it a great day for St. Thomas and for Ontario, the province's Minister of Transportation, Prabhmeet Zakaria, was in the city Tuesday for an update on the twinning of Highway 3. The 7-kilometer stretch through the city will be expanded to 4 lanes to meet up with the Talbotville bypass at Wonderland Road.
2: These projects will provide a direct connection from Highway 401 to St. Thomas, supporting residential, commercial, industrial growth throughout Elgin County.
1: Work is now underway on utility relocation and grading of the right-of-way. A St. Thomas man was handed a 5-year jail sentence on Monday for starting a fire a year ago that destroyed a vacant downtown building. The fire at 616 Talbot Street caused an estimated $1 million in damage. Joseph Penfound pleaded guilty to arson earlier this year. The city would like your input on commercial and employment growth, downtown vitality, tourism, workforce attraction, and more. The third official plan input session runs from 4 till 6 this afternoon at Memorial Arena, 80 Wilson Avenue. New data from Public Health Ontario shows 1 in 4 households across southwestern Ontario experienced food insecurity in 2024. Public health officials say rising housing and living costs are forcing more people to choose between paying rent and buying groceries. They're calling on governments to increase income supports, raise social assistance rates, and reduce the cost of housing and other essential living expenses. You can read the full story on our website. After 9 this morning, get the full local news rundown sent straight to your email. Sign up at stthomastoday.ca. In MyFM Sports, the Blue Jays fell to Washington 8-6. They meet again this afternoon. In the WNBA, the Toronto Tempo fell to Minnesota 100-93. In basketball news, Draymond Green is returning to the Golden State Warriors in a 1-year deal worth upwards of $27 million. Green was part of championship-winning teams there in 2015, 17, 18, and 22. I'm Lisa Brandt with the news that keeps you connected to where you live. The St. Thomas 3-day weather is next.
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1: Here's St. Thomas's 3-day forecast from the MyFM Weather Center. Today, mainly sunny with gusty north winds, a humid high of 25 degrees. Clear tonight and a low of 14. Tomorrow, sunny again and a high of 26, again feeling humid. For Friday, sunshine, a high of 28 degrees. Today's UV index is 8 or very high. 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

0: MyFM in the morning, as together we kick off this July 29th Wednesday morning. And she is here. She's staying for the morning. Lorena, feeling better?
1: Yeah, thank you. I know. I came in yesterday morning and then was not feeling very well. And I knew that you could take the reins. I could maybe head home, see how I felt. And I actually came back later in the day to finish some stuff. But yeah, you know, it happens.
0: I think you were just sick of me. One day back and you thought, I can't do it. So we have one of those factory boards here now with the erase at days since you've tolerated me. And we're at one. But you know what? With a little focus and hard work, we'll get to two, Lorena.
1: Awesome. Well, what four-legged creature interrupted a baseball game and outsmarted a bunch of grounds crew members and pro baseball players? We'll let you know right after Tegan and Sarah, Closer on MyFM in the morning.

0: FM in the morning with Jamie and Lorena. Thank you so much for being here with us too. Well, look at this. Baseball game, seventh inning stretch. Nope, seventh inning. Wow. I don't know what you'd call this.
1: Seventh inning fetch, perhaps.
0: Maybe. Yeah. Black Squirrel halted play during the seventh inning of Monday's Tigers-Orioles game at Comerica Park in Detroit.
1: Yeah, more than a dozen members of the grounds crew struggled to catch the animal before outfielder Leody Taveras from the Orioles, he tried to scoop it up with his glove, briefly sending it airborne. Just a hot mess. In the beginning of a terrible joke of how many grown men does it take to catch a squirrel?
0: Yes, the crew eventually captured the squirrel under a towel. Umpire Bill Miller thanked them over the PA system. And here's the hilarious audio.
2: The chase for the squirrel is on, and the squirrel is in the corner, and the squirrel is still eluding an entire horde of grounds crew members, and the squirrel's free once again. Hemmed in? No, I won't be hemmed in. I have freedom on my mind. Trying to go between the legs, and eventually he gets away again and hops through the towel and hops through another towel. The force field is activated. Towels can't stop him, or maybe they can.
1: What a career highlight for that guy. But this is a fear of mine because Jack always leaves the front door open. We have two doors, an inside door and an outside door, both of them wide open. We have squirrels and chipmunks. My biggest fear is they get in the house and then what? Because this would be me. I'd be falling all over the place trying to grab this thing.
0: Absolutely. Yeah. I've had a pigeon in my house, in my apartment, when I lived overseas. That was interesting. But I'm trying to think. No, we've never had a chipmunk or a squirrel. Bats galore. But yeah, if you've ever had a squirrel in your house or something similar, how did you catch it? Share the experience. We would love to hear from you this morning. 855-WIN-MY-FM.
1: Let me just tell you, Lorena, that if it ever happens to you, I will be the first one there to do play-by-play.
0: Yeah, not try to catch it. Just make fun of it.

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1: Good morning, I'm Lisa Brandt. Time for What's Good in St. Thomas Elgin, where we catch up with local newsmakers and people doing interesting things in the community.
2: She admits to being slightly obsessive-compulsive when it comes to exercising. However, what might possibly be considered a character flaw propelled Annette Barry to a second-place finish in her age category at the High Rocks World Championships last month in Stockholm, Sweden. Competing against close to 100 other women from around the world. That in itself is pretty remarkable, stressed Barry.
3: What I felt was this deep gratitude that my age group has so many women that are doing this. I mean, if you think back to my mother's generation, it just wasn't normalized that women that age would be out there competing. Yeah, and so I've been watching this evolve and, you know, we're learning that women sometimes are setting like marathon records in their 40s.
2: You can read and hear more about Annette Barry's High Rocks triumph at stthomastoday.ca. 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
1: Here's St. Thomas's three-day forecast from the My FM Weather Center. Today, mainly sunny with gusty north winds, a humid high of 25 degrees. Clear tonight and a low of 14. Tomorrow, sunny again and a high of 26, again feeling humid. For Friday, sunshine, a high of 28 degrees. Today's UV index is 8 or very high. 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

0: We're underway to kick off this Wednesday together, Jamie and Lorena in the morning. Lorena is back. She's looking better. You're feeling better. I said, I hope you're back somewhere between 70 and 100%. Would that be accurate?
1: Yeah, I would say 71.
0: 71. But then I realized any day where I'm 70 to 100%, I'm going to take that swing, that range.
1: Yeah.
0: That's a good day.
1: Yeah. It is a good day. I know. Yesterday started at about 40 and quickly dropped to about 10.
0: Yeah, that was the point where I said, you should probably go rest. But we're talking this morning, how much time does a new mom spend feeding their baby? So the first year of their life, we have a number for you right after Scott Hellman. Here's Every Time Drive-By on MyFM in the morning.
2: Someone's taking out the trash, and it's weird it's not your dad. Not everything is built to last. Front door's a different color. Yeah, I wonder what your mother would have thought of that.

0: Everything is built to last.
1: Good Wednesday morning. Oh my goodness, look how close we are to the end of the month, Jamie. Look at this.
2: I don't want to. It's just gone. True. The summer gone. Bye. Nice to see you.
1: Yeah, July is always the hottest month. And I don't know, my pool has cooled off a little bit. I'm not happy about that.
2: Yeah, you're still in it every day, though, I bet.
1: Not every day. I wasn't in it yesterday, but most days, okay. Yes.
2: Breastfeeding moms, moms of newborns, how much time in that first year of the baby's life, how much time do you think you spend feeding that baby?
1: Yeah, a heck of a lot, if I remember correctly. And a new survey of 2,000 breastfeeding mothers reveals the staggering time demands of early motherhood. So the average mom spends over 91 full days feeding her baby in the first year. 91 days. I'll be the first to say it is time so well spent. And I think most moms agree that if you can get that latch and you get that, you know, that proper feeding technique down and you're okay to breastfeed, it's such a wonderful time.
2: Yeah, I imagine no better way to be present, right, than we were talking about that, how, yeah, you're just often staring deep into the baby's eyes, just staring. It's just our favorite sport, staring at babies. It's true. 91 days. So think 365 days in a year, 91 of them are strictly spent feeding. And I mentioned this to Jess, who we're doing the pumping bottle feeding method. So that might even be twice as long because she has to go through the process of pumping and then feeding. So could that be even more for us? It's crazy to
1: think. Think so, yeah. So that 91 full days that we mentioned includes 3 hours daily on breastfeeding alone, totaling nearly 100 hours monthly. Breastfeeding ranks as the second most challenging aspect of new motherhood, behind only, and you know it well too, Jamie, sleep deprivation. Hello.
2: Hi.
1: Hey, bup. Wiki.
2: Luckily, I've been practicing this for a couple decades, so it doesn't bug me, but yes, my poor wife, she's a trooper going through all this now. And yeah, that's crazy thing. 91 full days in the first year of a baby's life you're spent feeding them. So think about that. And hey, any moms out there, we're right there with you. New moms feeding, all the best. And thanks for having us on while you're doing the feeding, by the way.

0: Jamie and Lorena, 94.1 MyFM. Here's what's happening in St. Thomas.
1: Good morning, I'm Lisa Brandt. Here's what's coming up over the next 48 hours. It's everything you need to know.
2: Some of the best summer days are the ones where you can fit just a little bit of everything in your schedule, and the next 48 hours in St. Thomas and Elkin County offer plenty of opportunity to do just that. Families can make today an active one at the St. Thomas Police Service's annual Board and Buster event at One Password Park. With basketball, soccer, road hockey, the splash pad, chalk, bubbles, and freezies on hand, it's a chance for kids to have fun while getting to know their local officers. While you're out and about, you can stop by the St. Thomas Public Library's park pop-up at Waterworks to pick up a library card, borrow a book, or sign up for the Summer Reading Club. Or if you're looking for an evening out, the world premiere of Deadly Memories opens tonight at Port Stanley Festival Theater. 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
1: Here's St. Thomas's three-day forecast from the MyFM Weather Center. Today, mainly sunny with gusty north winds, a humid high of 25 degrees. Clear tonight and a low of 14. Tomorrow, sunny again and a high of 26, again feeling humid. For Friday, sunshine, a high of 28 degrees. Today's UV index is 8 or very high. 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

0: Good morning. It's Lorena and Jamie. Jamie and Lorena, happy together again.
1: What am I doing?
2: That sounded like you were going to break into a Turtles song, but I don't know. So happy together.
0: Wow. I don't know what happened there, but you know what? It's just me. It's par for the course.
2: Did part of the reason you were off yesterday, did you get any prescription drugs that maybe you're overdoing? Or?
0: Not that I'm allowed to talk about.
2: Okay. Well, coming up, the expression, someone ruined it for the rest of us. Yeah, this comes up, our new policies. When new policies are enforced, you always think, okay, who did it? Who ruined it for the rest of us? And we had a company reminder of our staff dress code, Lorena.
0: Oh, we did. Recently had that. And who ruined it for the rest of us? Well, we might name names right after Bare Naked Ladies. Oh, we all love this song, If I Had $1 Million, on MyFM in the Morning.

0: somewhere.
1: Yeah, we could just go up there and hang out.
2: Like, open the fridge and stuff, and there are already foods laid out for us, little pre-wrapped sausages and things.
1: Mm.
2: They have pre-wrapped sausages, but they don't have pre-wrapped bacon.
1: Well, can you blame them?
2: Yeah.

0: YFM in the morning, Jamie and Lorena. One thing about being off for 6 weeks is you get behind on emails, but slowly catching up, I did stumble across the one from our HR, Lorena, sending out about the dress code. And I'm reading this thinking, okay, somebody ruined this for the rest of us, that they needed to go out of their way to send out a note about the dress code, reminding us of the dress code. So I always want to know, are we going to name names of who ruined it for the rest of us?
1: And we don't know for sure, but I will tell you something, Jamie, and this is the honest truth, that that email came out the day after I was at an event with, like, these jeans are so cute that I was wearing. I'm not wearing them today. They have their jeans, and they're not bad, but they do have a few little rips here and there, and they have flowers all over them, aww, like big white flowers. I get so many compliments on these jeans, okay? I'll point that out. I was also wearing flip-flops, Croc flip-flops. They're a little more classy than your average flip-flop, but it was the day after that the email came out from HR.
0: Yeah, and they suggested jeans in good condition without rips and tears, not to wear flip-flops and Crocs. I mean, they pretty much could have put your name on this, I think. And then my favorite part is that you just admitted you're wearing those very things today.
1: Not the ripped jeans anymore, and really hardly even ripped. Just ripped enough to be cool,
0: that's
1: you know?
0: It's a style, though. It's trendy. How could they fault you for being trendy?
1: That's right. And you know what? Now, yes, I do have the flops on. It's very early morning. I have another pair of shoes to slide on when I'm interviewing people and when I'm going out to events. So I am okay.
0: Nice. The flip-flops, I don't wear flip-flops per se, but I Birkenstocks. I don't know if that counts or not. I'm not sure.
1: It should.
0: And graphic tees. I mean, that's pretty much all I have, unfortunately, is just t-shirts.
1: That's your wardrobe.
0: Graphics. I mean, I have a personal rule. I don't wear like beer shirts, or I don't have my Johnny Cash with the two middle fingers t-shirt. I wouldn't wear that to work. But what about my compression socks? Does that fit the bill? Is that okay?
1: Oh, I don't know about those. Maybe they're too high.
0: I feel like they're visually offensive to a lot of people, but I still have to wear them. I could get a doctor's note. Someone ruined it for the rest of us, and we're pretty sure it might be Lorena Dixon, but they won't ever say. That's the worst part.
1: Right. But you know what? I recently saw a picture of a bunch of staff members in this company, and probably four of the five were wearing flip-flops, and one even had bare feet. So there you go.
0: Well, another thing I wonder is these like yoga pants, the tights that some people wear too. Where does that fall? Is that appropriate dress code? Is it not? And if you want someone to ruin that for the rest of us, I'll show up tomorrow in a pair.
1: Me too, Jamie, because I don't think that's a good thing either.

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1: It's looking like sunshine for the rest of the week. A humid high of 25 today. Good morning, I'm Lisa Brandt. Here's what's happening in St. Thomas and Elgin County. A St. Thomas man is going to prison for 5 years for starting a fire a year ago that destroyed a vacant downtown building and caused $1 million in damage. Joseph Penfound pleaded guilty to arson in May for the blaze at 616 Talbot Street. Work is now underway on twinning of Highway 3 in St. Thomas from Centennial Avenue to Ron McNeil Line, where it will meet up with the Talbotville Bypass. MPP Rob Flack was joined by Prabhmeet Sakaria, Minister of Transportation, on Tuesday morning to announce the start of advance work, including utility relocations and grading. Here's Rob Flack.
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1: Work on the actual twinning of the 7-kilometer stretch of Highway 3 through St. Thomas is expected to begin next year. As Port Stanley prepares for another busy summer weekend with the return of the annual Calypso Festival, Elgin OPP will be out in force. Officers checked about 300 vehicles during enforcement efforts last weekend, while also patrolling the downtown and beaches. Police issued 23 tickets and 19 warnings for various offenses. With the August-long weekend expected to bring large crowds to the lake, visitors can expect increased police visibility. After 9 this morning, get the full local news rundown sent straight to your email. Sign up at stthomastoday.ca. In MyFM Sports, the Blue Jays fell to Washington 8-6. The Tigers blanked Baltimore 14-0. WNBA, Minnesota beat the Toronto Tempo 100-93. And in the NBA, Draymond Green is returning to the Golden State Warriors on a one-year deal worth upwards of $27 million. Green was part of championship-winning teams there in 2015, 17, 18, and 22. I'm Lisa Brandt with the news that keeps you connected to where you live. The St. Thomas three-day weather is next.
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1: Here's St. Thomas's three-day forecast from the MyFM Weather Center. Today, mainly sunny with gusty north winds, a humid high of 25 degrees. Clear tonight and a low of 14. Tomorrow, sunny again and a high of 26, again feeling humid. For Friday, sunshine, a high of 28 degrees. Today's UV index is 8 or very high. 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

0: Good Wednesday morning. It's hump day. Rob will point that out on the text line in a little bit, I'm sure. Thank you to all of our texters welcoming Jamie back. It's so nice to have him back. And I didn't flee yesterday because I was sick of Jamie already. Just we'll point that out.
1: One day is all she could take. She didn't see me for 6 weeks, and I come back for one day, and she's like, I got to take a day off.
0: I wasn't well.
1: You were
0: but
1: not.
0: But now I'm feeling, feeling so much better. I did actually come in yesterday early morning, but I had to go home. We are talking today, and we'd love to have some participation from all of you. What summer fashion trend gives you the ick?
1: Yeah, I'll tell you something that my wife so lovingly told me that gives her the ick. Right after Bruno Mars, here's Grenade on MyFM in the morning.

0: We're talking what fashion in the summertime gives you the ick here on MyFM in the Morning with Jamie and Lorena. And I have to say, I'm very lucky to have a brutally honest wife because I never have to guess, Lorena, what she's thinking, what's on her mind, what's bugging her. She's just out with it. And this past weekend, I very rarely will wear a muscle shirt. I have, I think, one in my collection, and I liked it. It's freeing when it's super hot out. I don't like t-shirts under the armpits. I love the freedom to look like one of those wacky waving arm flailing tube men. But she, however, told me this past weekend so very lovingly that it gives her the ick, me in a muscle shirt.
1: Oh, I can understand that. It does kind of give me the ick in a lot of cases. But I will tell you, Jamie, that Amy, so my daughter's boyfriend, Ben, wears them all the time.
0: Oh, yeah.
1: And he's quite hairy. He's quite a hairy man. So, yeah, he is unabashedly comfortable in these things. He's... And she doesn't mind. Like, I know he won't be allowed to wear it out to a restaurant or something.
0: No.
1: But I don't think he would anyway. But the beach and at home, so hardcore.
0: Yeah, it was the comfort of our own home. We had a bunch of friends over, mind you. But yes, it became a social piece, how the muscle shirts. And the problem, too, is she calls them tank tops. So that doesn't help. She's like, I don't like you in a tank top. I'm like, it's not a tank top. It's a muscle shirt. So we had that fun little debate there. But yeah, she will probably try to get rid of this thing if I'm not careful with it.
1: Isn't that funny that it's a muscle shirt for guys?
0: Yeah.
1: Or they used to call it a wife beater, which is so horrible. Or, you know, it's a tank top for girls because we're pretty in it and we like to show off our pretty arms. I never wear them because I don't have pretty arms and I don't like wearing them. But you know what? They actually have these new things they sell on Temu and stuff where it's an extension of a tank top and it has a little bit more of an arm. And I bought a few of those and I really like them. It just kind of covers your arm a little more.
0: Like it
1: so
0: goes
1: you
0: down
1: can get
0: past
1: one of those.
0: The elbow to the forearm?
1: Yes. And they're a little hotter, but if you wear your muscle shirt with one of those, maybe she'd be happy.
0: Okay.
1: Maybe she wouldn't.
0: I don't know. I don't know why she doesn't like them, but she admitted, and I'm thankful she's so honest. Like I said off the top, I never have to guess what she's thinking. Definitely gives her the ick, though. And in case you're not up with the ick, that's just that sound, the ick. When you look at something and it's disgusting you, it does not, it's a turnoff. It's an ick. Ick. 855-WIN-MY-FM. Is there a summer fashion trend you've seen recently that gives you that ick feeling? Again, 855-WIN-MY-FM.

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1: Good morning, I'm Lisa Brandt. 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
2: She admits to being slightly obsessive compulsive when it comes to exercising. 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
1: Here's St. Thomas's three-day forecast from the MyFM Weather Center. Today, mainly sunny with gusty north winds, a humid high of 25 degrees. Clear tonight and a low of 14. Tomorrow, sunny again and a high of 26, again feeling humid. For Friday, sunshine, a high of 28 degrees. Today's UV index is 8 or very high. 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

0: MyFM in the morning, Jamie Lorena kicking off this Wednesday. It's great to have you with us. And a birthday, an anniversary in your life? Let us know at 855-WIN-MYFM. That's still to come this hour. We will get to Roby's Pun of the Day, but also those celebrations to get to. Good morning, Lorena.
1: Good morning. And the secret to a long life, what the heck is it? Avoiding alcohol, avoiding men, maybe? How to live to be 101 years old. We'll get that advice from a 101-year-old. Go figure. Hmm. Here's Madonna, Into the Groove, on MyFM in the morning.
2: And you can dance. For inspiration. Come on.

0: Good morning. It's Jamie and Lorena, My FM in the morning on a Wednesday, July 29th already. Wow. We're going to have to turn the calendar pretty soon, Jamie.
1: It's about flipping time, but not too early, right? That's bad luck.
0: Right. I mean, I can look, and I'm looking right now. Ooh, it looks like a street in maybe Japan or China. No. I don't know which.
1: What happened if your hand slipped and that flipped all the way to August? Is it immediately bad luck, or do you got to leave it for 24 hours?
0: You have to, I don't know the rule.
1: Well, you're the one who came up with this. You got to know these answers, Lorena.
0: I don't know the intricate details, and I need to call my mom, and she's not here anymore.
1: You're playing.
0: Isn't that the worst?
1: What? You're playing with our lives here. This is bad luck, apparently, to flip the calendar too early. Well, for one lady, 101 years old, Eloise Marignato, we'll call her, she recently opened up. Because if you live to 90, 100, whatever that age is, everybody wants to know how. How did you do it? What is the secret to a long life?
0: Yeah, so she advises, stay away from politics, have a stable home, stay active with people, have a spoonful of Nestle malt extract every single day, that's specific, and keep your license. All right.
1: Okay, interesting. Well, stay away from politics, check. Have a stable home. How about have a home for a stable? That's good news for horses. That's all good. Stay active with people, definitely. I don't know about the Nestle malt extract. I'm doing a couple of these, though, and I will never, unless taken away from me, lose my license. I like this one, too, though. She adds, put down those bloody phones. We were just talking about that earlier this week, that I've never doom-scrolled so much in my life over the past 6 weeks. Feeding a baby all those times in a day, the phone just comes out. So I got to do what Eloise said. I got to put down the bloody phone.
0: Yeah, for sure. She says talk to each other instead of looking at your phone so much. We do have to definitely pay attention to that. And then she also says grow a plant. Oh. And that is something I totally agree with. And I'm super excited right now, Jamie, about my Rose of Sharon's because they're opening up. Do you know what they are?
1: I've heard the words. I couldn't point to them, no, but...
0: Oh, they are gorgeous, and they're open right now. And yesterday, so I have a purple one, and there's probably about 50 already open flowers, but yesterday the white ones opened. I'm
1: so excited. We might have those in our garden. We might. They look familiar.
0: You do.
1: Okay. I just had to Google, of course, but the common hibiscus, also known as...
0: Yes, common. Yeah. They're intrusive. Like, my God, you got to pull them out because they're growing everywhere all the time, but they're pretty. Speaking of this 101-year-old, you weren't here, but my best buddy, Alana, her mom just turned 100.
1: Okay.
0: It was such a great celebration.
1: Did you ask her? What's the secret?
0: You would think I would, being me, right? But Alana gets on me all the time about working while I'm with her because sometimes I'll interview people or I'll run around or I have to leave her early to run to work and she gets like really upset with me now. So I thought interviewing her mom at her 100th birthday, she'd give me a little slap for that.
1: Probably not good. And that slap's just going to get harder and harder. You're not making it to 100.
0: Right. Best friend slaps keep you from living to 100.

0: 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Here's what's happening in St. Thomas.
1: Good morning, I'm Lisa Brandt. Here's what's coming up over the next 48 hours. It's everything you need to know.
2: 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Or if you're looking for an evening out, the world premiere of Deadly Memories opens tonight at Port Stanley Festival Theater. 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
1: Here's St. Thomas's three-day forecast from the MyFM Weather Center. Today, mainly sunny with gusty north winds, a humid high of 25 degrees. Clear tonight and a low of 14. Tomorrow, sunny again and a high of 26, again feeling humid. For Friday, sunshine, a high of 28 degrees. Today's UV index is 8 or very high. 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

0: My FM in the morning, Jamie Lorena. We're getting into our celebrations for this July 29th. And as we keep saying July 29th, we keep realizing it's the long weekend. Let's just think about that for a second. We're heading into the August long weekend, civic holiday.
1: I know. I always think of the civic holiday being on August 7th or so, but that's not right this year for sure. It is a little bit early, but yep, coming up this weekend. And Roby's excited about it. I think he's going off to Montreal to visit his daughter. But before he goes, he will send us some puns, of course, like he did last night. Roby's been doing some wills and family planning. And he said to us this morning, I want to be cremated, as it is my last hope for a smoking hot body.

0: 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It's Lorena here with you. Well, we've been seeing some work on the Port Stanley Lift Bridge, seeing closures overnight for some scheduled repairs. The municipality of Central Elgin says the bridge should be fine by 8 this morning. They were repairing the bridge's locking pin motor system, whatever that is. But they did tell us everything was expected to reopen by 8 this morning.
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2: And for today, July 29th, we wish a happy 13th birthday to Clara. 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
0: Brad is celebrating a 52nd birthday today. Happy birthday, Dad, husband, uncle, brother, son. Enjoy your day. Love the entire family.
2: And we have this one sent in from Angie saying, happy birthday to my dad and me. I've shared my birthday with my dad for my entire 44 years. It's truly the best, she says.
0: Aw, he still tells me he wanted a motorbike 44 years ago, but a daughter was a close second. Angie, it sounds like me when my dad got me for Father's Day, and he always said he wanted to give it back.
2: Give it back. Nice, Dad. That's hilarious. Yep. Well, my mom just celebrated a birthday yesterday, and her dad, my grandfather, he's passed on now, they had the same birthday, July 28th. I thought it was so cool growing up because we always celebrated them together.
0: It's lovely.
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1: Mainly sunny and breezy today. Good morning. I'm Lisa Brandt. Here's what's happening in St. Thomas and Elgin County. Calling it a great day for St. Thomas and for Ontario, the province's Minister of Transportation, Prabhmeet Zakaria, was in the city Tuesday for an update on the twinning of Highway 3. The 7-kilometer stretch through the city will be expanded to 4 lanes to meet up with the Talbotville bypass at Wonderland Road.
2: These projects will provide a direct connection from Highway 401 to St. Thomas, supporting residential, commercial, industrial growth throughout Elgin County.
1: Work is now underway on utility relocation and grading of the right-of-way. A St. Thomas man was handed a 5-year prison sentence on Monday for starting a fire a year ago that destroyed a vacant downtown building. The fire at 616 Talbot Street caused an estimated $1 million in damage. Joseph Penfound pleaded guilty to arson earlier this year. The city would like your input on commercial and employment growth, downtown vitality, tourism, workforce attraction, and more. The third official plan input session runs from 4 till 6 this afternoon at Memorial Arena, 80 Wilson Avenue. New data from Public Health Ontario shows 1 in 4 households across southwestern Ontario experienced food insecurity in 2024. Public health officials say rising housing and living costs are forcing more people to choose between paying rent and buying groceries. They're calling on governments to increase income supports, raise social assistance rates, and reduce the cost of housing and other essential living expenses. You can read the full story on our website. After 9 this morning, get the full local news rundown sent straight to your email. Sign up at stthomastoday.ca. In MyFM Sports, the Blue Jays fell to Washington 8-6. They meet again this afternoon. In the WNBA, the Toronto Tempo fell to Minnesota 100-93. In basketball news, Draymond Green is returning to the Golden State Warriors in a 1-year deal worth upwards of $27 million. Green was part of championship-winning teams there in 2015, 17, 18, and 22. I'm Lisa Brandt with the news that keeps you connected to where you live. The St. Thomas 3-day weather is next.
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1: Here's St. Thomas's 3-day forecast from the MyFM Weather Center. Today, mainly sunny with gusty north winds, a humid high of 25 degrees. Clear tonight and a low of 14. Tomorrow, sunny again and a high of 26, again feeling humid. For Friday, sunshine, a high of 28 degrees. Today's UV index is 8 or very high. 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

0: My FM in the morning. Thanks for starting this Wednesday with us, Jamie, Lorena. We want to know what summer fashion trend gives you the ick. We're talking about it this morning. Just grosses you out. You turn your nose up. You make that little ick noise.
1: Yeah, and I'm thinking about them, and I don't care. I am caring less and less about what I see other people wearing.
0: Yeah.
1: Even if John was walking around in a muscle shirt, I don't care. He can be what he wants to be.
0: As long as he's wearing something, right? That's kind of the main idea here.
1: Especially for John, yes.
0: Well, muscle shirts, I recently learned on the weekend. I have one. Honestly, I have one. I will wear it maybe once or twice a summer. My dear wife, so brutally honest, tells me it gives her the ick. So I don't know that I can wear that anymore. It doesn't fit our dress code anyways. And we're going to talk a little bit about our company policy. Why was there a reminder sent out while I was gone as to the dress code here in the company? Someone ruined it for the rest of us, and we might get to talk to that someone right after Adele, Rolling in the Deep, by FM in the Morning.

0: MyFM in the morning, Jamie and Lorena. One thing about being off for 6 weeks is you get behind on emails, but slowly catching up, I did stumble across the one from our HR, Lorena, sending out about the dress code. And I'm reading this thinking, okay, somebody ruined this for the rest of us, that they needed to go out of their way to send out a note about the dress code, reminding us of the dress code. So I always want to know, are we going to name names of who ruined it for the rest of us?
1: And we don't know for sure, but I will tell you something, Jamie, and this is the honest truth, that that email came out the day after I was at an event with, like, these jeans are so cute that I was wearing. I'm not wearing them today. They have their jeans, and they're not bad, but they do have a few little rips here and there, and they have flowers all over them, aww, like big white flowers. I get so many compliments on these jeans, okay? I'll point that out. I was also wearing flip-flops, Croc flip-flops. They're a little more classy than your average flip-flop, but it was the day after that the email came out from HR.
0: Yeah, and they suggested jeans in good condition without rips and tears, not to wear flip-flops and Crocs. I mean, they pretty much could have put your name on this, I think. And then my favorite part is that you just admitted you're wearing those very things today.
1: Not the ripped jeans anymore, and really hardly even ripped. Just ripped enough to be cool,
0: that's,
1: you know?
0: It's a style, though. It's trendy. How could they fault you for being trendy?
1: That's right. And you know what? Now, yes, I do have the flip-flops on. It's very early morning. I have another pair of shoes to slide on when I'm interviewing people and when I'm going out to events. So I am okay.
0: Nice. The flip-flops, I don't wear flip-flops per se, but I Birkenstocks. I don't know if that counts or not. I'm not sure.
1: It should.
0: And graphic tees. I mean, that's pretty much all I have, unfortunately, is just t-shirts.
1: That's your wardrobe.
0: Graphics. I mean, I have a personal rule. I don't wear like beer shirts, or I don't have my Johnny Cash with the two middle fingers t-shirt. I wouldn't wear that to work. But what about my compression socks? Does that fit the bill? Is that okay?
1: Oh, I don't know about those. Maybe they're too high.
0: I feel like they're visually
1: too high.
0: Visually offensive to a lot of people, but I still have to wear them. I could get a doctor's note. Someone ruined it for the rest of us, and we're pretty sure it might be Lorena Dixon, but they won't ever say. That's the worst part.
1: Right. But you know what? I recently saw a picture of a bunch of staff members in this company, and probably four of the five were wearing flip-flops, and one even had bare feet. So there you go.
0: Well, another thing I wonder is these like yoga pants, the tights that some people wear too. Where does that fall? Is that appropriate dress code? Is it not? And if you want someone to ruin that for the rest of us, I'll show up tomorrow in a pair.
1: Me too, Jamie, because I don't think that's a good thing either. Can

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1: Good morning, I'm Lisa Brandt. Time for What's Good in St. Thomas Elgin, where we catch up with local newsmakers and people doing interesting things in the community.
2: She admits to being slightly obsessive-compulsive when it comes to exercising. However, what might possibly be considered a character flaw propelled Annette Barry to a second-place finish in her age category at the High Rocks World Championships last month in Stockholm, Sweden. Competing against close to 100 other women from around the world. That in itself is pretty remarkable, stressed Barry.
3: 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I mean, if you think back to my mother's generation, it just wasn't normalized that women that age would be out there competing. Yeah, and so I've been watching this evolve and, you know, we're learning that women sometimes are setting like marathon records in their 40s.
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1: Here's St. Thomas's three-day forecast from the My FM Weather Center. Today, mainly sunny with gusty north winds, a humid high of 25 degrees. Clear tonight and a low of 14. Tomorrow, sunny again and a high of 26, again feeling humid. For Friday, sunshine, a high of 28 degrees. Today's UV index is 8 or very high. 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

0: MyFM in the morning, Jamie and Lorena. It's our Wednesday together, and we've almost tied our record for most days that Lorena can tolerate me. We set it on Monday with one, and we're going for one again. We're going to tie it after today.
1: What are we at? 1.3 now? 1.4?
0: You tried yesterday. No, in all seriousness, glad you're feeling better because, yes, you had to go home. Yeah. You tried coming in early, but you were not well yesterday.
1: Yeah, I'm a trooper. I did try, yes. But yeah, wasn't feeling well. And you know yourself when you have to head home. But yeah, bright-eyed, bushy-tailed, and my goodness, there was one of me running around yesterday, bright-eyed, bushy-tailed anyway. We'll tell you what, interrupted a Detroit Tigers game at Comerica Park after Queen and Bowie Under Pressure on MyFM in the morning.

0: My FM in the morning with Jamie and Lorena. Thank you so much for being here with us too. Well, look at this. Baseball game, seventh inning stretch. Nope, seventh inning. Wow. I don't know what you'd call this.
1: Seventh inning fetch, perhaps.
0: Maybe. Yeah, a black squirrel halted play during the seventh inning of Monday's Tigers-Orioles game at Comerica Park in Detroit.
1: Yeah, more than a dozen members of the grounds crew struggled to catch the animal before outfielder Leody Taveras from the Orioles, he tried to scoop it up with his glove, briefly sending it airborne. Just a hot mess. In the beginning of a terrible joke of how many grown men does it take to catch a squirrel?
0: Yes, the crew eventually captured the squirrel under a towel. Umpire Bill Miller thanked them over the PA system. And here's the hilarious audio.
2: The chase for the squirrel is on, and the squirrel is in the corner, and the squirrel is still eluding an entire horde of grounds crew members, and the squirrel's free once again. Hemmed in? No, I won't be hemmed in. I have freedom on my mind. Trying to go between the legs, and eventually he gets away again and hops through the towel and hops through another towel. The force field is activated. Towels can't stop him, or maybe they can.
1: What a career highlight for that guy. But this is a fear of mine because Jack always leaves the front door open. We have two doors, an inside door and an outside door, both of them wide open. We have squirrels and chipmunks. My biggest fear is they get in the house and then what? Because this would be me. I'd be falling all over the place trying to grab this thing.
0: Absolutely. Yeah. I've had a pigeon in my house, in my apartment, when I lived overseas. That was interesting. But I'm trying to think. No, we've never had a chipmunk or a squirrel. Bats galore. But yeah, if you've ever had a squirrel in your house or something similar, how did you catch it? Share the experience. We would love to hear from you this morning. 855-WIN-MY-FM.
1: Let me just tell you, Lorena, that if it ever happens to you, I will be the first one there to do play-by-play.
0: Yeah, not try to catch it. Just make fun of it.

0: with Jamie and Lorena, 94.1 MyFM. Here's what's happening in St. Thomas.
1: Good morning, I'm Lisa Brandt. Here's what's coming up over the next 48 hours. It's everything you need to know.
2: Some of the best summer days are the ones where you can fit just a little bit of everything in your schedule, and the next 48 hours in St. Thomas and Elkin County offer plenty of opportunity to do just that. 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With basketball, soccer, road hockey, the splash pad, chalk, bubbles, and freezies on hand, it's a chance for kids to have fun while getting to know their local officers. While you're out and about, you can stop by the St. Thomas Public Library's park pop-up at Waterworks to pick up a library card, borrow a book, or sign up for the Summer Reading Club. Or if you're looking for an evening out, the world premiere of Deadly Memories opens tonight at Port Stanley Festival Theater. 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
1: Here's St. Thomas's three-day forecast from the MyFM Weather Center. Today, mainly sunny with gusty north winds, a humid high of 25 degrees. Clear tonight and a low of 14. Tomorrow, sunny again and a high of 26, again feeling humid. For Friday, sunshine, a high of 28 degrees. Today's UV index is 8 or very high. 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

0: MyFM in the morning, Jamie and Lorena. We're talking critters in the house, chasing squirrels, something you and I will figuratively do every morning. Not literally, but we're chasing something here on MyFM in the morning.
1: Yes, we sometimes get our attention taken by things that are not really prep, right? Well, Chris is coming up to tell us about the critter that got in a friend's house and how her hubby rescued the friend and the animal. But here's Donna Lewis, I Love You Always Forever on MyFM in the Morning.

0: My FM in the morning, we're talking critters. When they get in the house, when you're trying to rescue them, they embarrass us. These little fluffy squirrels, you think you got them, you lunge for it. It's gone. You're tumbling, doing hurting your shoulder, injuring your... It's just embarrassing, right?
1: Oh, for sure. They're the animals that you try to feed while you're sitting outside on your patio with a peanut or something. But if they get in your house, it's a whole different ball game, isn't it? My goodness. Chris told us about an incident.
2: And I have a story for you about an animal getting in the house. We were in bed, and this happened about 12 years ago, and a family friend called. It was 4:30 in the morning. She said, "Oh my God, oh my God, I got a raccoon in my house. Can your hubby come help me?" So my hubby got dressed. Over he went. He laughed his head up. The raccoon was sitting in the bathroom sink. It was all foaming up mouth because it ate the toothpaste. And how my husband got out, he took his big salmon fish net and got the raccoon out.
0: In a salmon fishnet.
2: Yes, it was, yeah.
0: I'm going to write that down in case it ever happens. I need to get a fishnet.
2: Yeah. And a big one. In her bathroom window, but he got out for her anyways.
0: Oh, my goodness. Did it use the toothpaste with a little baking soda, get a little whiteness, or do you know?
2: I don't know.
0: No.
2: You didn't ask
0: That's
2: him. But you have a wonderful Wednesday
0: now. Great to chat with you, Chris. Thank you.
1: You too. Thanks, Chris.

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1: It's looking like sunshine for the rest of the week. A humid high of 25 today. Good morning, I'm Lisa Brandt. Here's what's happening in St. Thomas and Elgin County. A St. Thomas man is going to prison for 5 years for starting a fire a year ago that destroyed a vacant downtown building and caused $1 million in damage. Joseph Penfound pleaded guilty to arson in May for the blaze at 616 Talbot Street. Work is now underway on twinning of Highway 3 in St. Thomas from Centennial Avenue to Ron McNeil Line, where it will meet up with the Talbotville Bypass. MPP Rob Flack was joined by Prabhmeet Sakaria, Minister of Transportation, on Tuesday morning to announce the start of advance work, including utility relocations and grading. Here's Rob Flack.
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1: Work on the actual twinning of the 7-kilometer stretch of Highway 3 through St. Thomas is expected to begin next year. As Port Stanley prepares for another busy summer weekend with the return of the annual Calypso Festival, Elgin OPP will be out in force. Officers checked about 300 vehicles during enforcement efforts last weekend, while also patrolling the downtown and beaches. Police issued 23 tickets and 19 warnings for various offenses. With the August-long weekend expected to bring large crowds to the lake, visitors can expect increased police visibility. After 9 this morning, get the full local news rundown sent straight to your email. 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In MyFM Sports, the Blue Jays fell to Washington 8-6. The Tigers blanked Baltimore 14-0. WNBA Minnesota beat the Toronto Tempo 100-93. And in the NBA, Draymond Green is returning to the Golden State Warriors on a one-year deal worth upwards of $27 million. Green was part of championship-winning teams there in 2015, 17, 18, and 22. I'm Lisa Brandt with the news that keeps you connected to where you live. The St. Thomas three-day weather is next.
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1: Here's St. Thomas's three-day forecast from the MyFM Weather Center. Today, mainly sunny with gusty north winds, a humid high of 25 degrees. Clear tonight and a low of 14. Tomorrow, sunny again and a high of 26, again feeling humid. For Friday, sunshine, a high of 28 degrees. Today's UV index is 8 or very high. 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

0: MyFM in the morning as our workday up and running on this Wednesday. Great to have you with us, Jamie Lorena. We're talking summer fashion trends. So do you have one? Think to yourself right now that you see and it gives you the ick.
1: Yeah, maybe even you wear it and you say, hey, I don't care anymore because you're over 50.
0: Yeah, that's a good question. Do you ever give yourself the ick where you see a reflection? You're, ugh, what am I doing? You're going for comfort, right? You get to an age, comfort is the most important. Well, my dear wife told me something I wore this past weekend gives her the ick. Tell you what that is. We also have some listeners texting in right after Ray. Where's my husband on MyFM in the morning?

0: Where's my husband, Ray, my FM in the morning? Jamie Lorena, my wife this past weekend when asking that question. The answer was he was upstairs changing into his muscle shirt. Oh, yeah. Picture this, Lorena, in a muscle shirt.
1: Yeah. Don't you have to have muscles to wear a muscle
0: shirt? Should be. Oh! That should be the first prerequisite, right? Maybe that's it. Maybe it just comes off as a little pompous wearing a muscle shirt, thinking, oh, you're so strong, you got to wear a muscle shirt. Whatever the reason is, I will say this. I love this about my wife. I never have to guess what she's thinking because she's just out with it. Always has been this way. Yeah. It's so great. She does not like muscle shirts, and I have one. I have one. I might wear it twice a summer. She finally admitted, stop wearing that. It gives me the ick.
1: Yeah, but it doesn't give you the ick when she wears a tank top, which is the exact same thing, right?
0: I would say
1: like so.
0: She calls mine a tank top. I should correct that, which doesn't help. I think this is her way of trying to get me to stop wearing it by calling it a tank top.
1: She's feminizing it for sure. Well, definitely. John, I have never seen wear one of these. He always wears his t-shirts, whether they have Snoopy or Darth Vader, or like he loves those cute little t-shirts. And I think it's adorable. I love a man in a black t-shirt, just straight black. I don't know. There's something about that I really enjoy. But my daughter's boyfriend wears these tank tops or, you know, muscle shirts. They used to call them wife beaters, which is so horrible. But the roots go back to, I don't know, Marlon Brando or something. But yes, he wears them all the time.
0: Yeah, okay. Some people can pull it off, absolutely. I guess I can't. I was told I cannot pull them off. Gives her the ick. And we wanted to go to our text line now because listeners texting in their summer fashions that give them the ick. And we had one saying, it's not really a fashion, but zinc on the nose. Those people that wear the zinc sunscreen that does not rub in. So you just got white sunscreen on your face. And apparently she said it's safer, but it gives her the ick.
1: Yeah, and it's, I mean, lifeguards wear it, definitely, because, you know, they're in the sun so much. And I kind of like the zinc on the nose because I had the hots for a couple guys that I lifeguarded with that wore it. So when I see it, I think back to John and Chris. And they used to wear, like, kind of bright colors. Purple and orange
0: you can get
1: and stuff.
0: Colors, okay.
1: Yes, I love
0: socks in flip flops. The old cliche one, especially the thong flip flop when the sock kind of wedges and makes a V. Yeah, that's icky.
1: That is icky. I don't like that either. Speedos, a lot of people don't like them. They say, no way. You know what? I'm okay with them.
0: I should try one of those and see what my wife says.
1: Oh, she would not like that. That's for sure. I can tell you right here. Another thing that I don't like really, and I'm sorry, ladies, if you wear this, because I know it's for comfort a lot, but sneakers with a dress. If you have to walk a lot, okay, but I don't like the look of it.
0: Yeah, sneakers with a dress. It doesn't seem to fit, does it? I'm kind of with you. And then the last thing is no socks in shoes. So the opposite apparently gives someone the ick when they see bare feet in shoes. Yeah, not a good thing in my world anyways, those poor shoes. But 855-WIN-MY-FM, what summer fashion trend gives you the ick?

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1: Good morning, I'm Lisa Brandt. 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
2: She admits to being slightly obsessive compulsive when it comes to exercising. 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While a second place finish is an outstanding personal achievement, agreed Barry, what truly needs to be celebrated is the process.
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2: Read and hear more about Annette Barry's High Rocks triumph at stthomastoday.ca. 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
1: Here's St. Thomas's three-day forecast from the MyFM Weather Center. Today, mainly sunny with gusty north winds, a humid high of 25 degrees. Clear tonight and a low of 14. Tomorrow, sunny again and a high of 26, again feeling humid. For Friday, sunshine, a high of 28 degrees. Today's UV index is 8 or very high. 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

0: My FM in the morning, Jamie Lorena, as we're winding down here on the show this morning, we were talking about critters getting in the house, squirrels, and the nightmare that that would be. In case you missed the story, we will get to it again just before we wrap things up, but that's not one of your great fears, Lorena, not critters in the house. You'd welcome them. You'd put out a spread for them, I'm sure.
1: Yeah, you know what? They're adorable. They don't want to be in there, that's for sure. You try to catch them, they're terrified. But coming up, one of my greatest fears has a solution, at least at Gatwick Airport in the UK. We'll tell you about that right after NSYNC, Tearing Up My Heart on MyFM in the Morning. It's tearing

0: My FM in the morning, Jamie, Lorena, you admit this is one of your great fears when it comes to finding parking. I'll admit it's one of my biggest pet peeves. I hate circling a lot, looking for parking, but this actually scares you.
1: Yeah, I have almost been late for planes so many times.
0: Yeah.
1: And to me, a very cheap person, if you miss a plane, there's hundreds and hundreds of dollars flying away. So, you know, like I'm going to have to buy another ticket. So that really bothers me. But London Gatwick has become the first UK airport to introduce robotic parking, allowing passengers to leave their car in a private drop-off cabin. Autonomous robots park it in a secure storage area.
0: Oh my.
1: And car owners don't need to hand over their keys even.
0: Yeah, so how it all works here. So instead of driving around, circling around, clock's ticking, basically you simply drive into this private enclosed cabin. After parking the vehicle, you leave the car but keep your keys, and then a robot comes and basically lifts your car up. We're talking under the tires, lifts it up, and then moves it to its own storage area. Passengers then provide their return flight details during the booking process. So when you come back from your flight, you just show your booking details, and this robot will move it back, lift it to you, and boom, you have your keys, away you go. It's that easy.
1: Oh, and you're not late for your plane, and $100 or $800 doesn't fly away. Robotic parking systems are designed to improve the customer experience while also maximizing the number of vehicles that can be stored within a given footprint. If you looked in that garage, you would be like, wow, is this New York City or something? Because
0: yeah.
1: I'm sure they'd be stacked on top of each other.
0: Well, and they could
1: like,
0: put
1: not
0: them,
1: touching.
0: They don't have to worry about doors opening, so you can literally put it inches away from the car beside you. It all makes sense, right? And there you have your keys. You're not searching for keys. You don't have to deal with an attendant. It's literally brought to you by a robot.
1: You know what the best part of all of this is? Because if I were to leave my vehicle with a valet, say, or something, the judgment. Ma'am, do you live in your car or do animals live in your car? But there's none of that with this system.
0: We went to get something out of your trunk, ma'am, and it locked all of a sudden. And why is there a plot hound living in your back seat?
1: The plot hound's living in there.
0: And you don't have to tip. I just thought of another pro. You don't have to tip a robot.
1: Oh. No, you don't. I don't think. That day will come.
0: Oh, my goodness. Yeah, now we have to have a whole etiquette on tipping robots conversation. All right. What do you think of this? Robots moving your vehicle, parking at an airport. It saves your greatest fear. Let us know if you'd be up for this. 855-WIN-MY-FM.

0: 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Here's what's happening in St. Thomas.
1: Good morning, I'm Lisa Brandt. Here's what's coming up over the next 48 hours. It's everything you need to know.
2: Some of the best summer days are the ones where you can fit just a little bit of everything in your schedule, and the next 48 hours in St. Thomas and Elkin County offer plenty of opportunity to do just that. 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With basketball, soccer, road hockey, the splash pad, chalk, bubbles, and freezies on hand, it's a chance for kids to have fun while getting to know their local officers. While you're out and about, you can stop by the St. Thomas Public Library's park pop-up at Waterworks to pick up a library card, borrow a book, or sign up for the Summer Reading Club. Or if you're looking for an evening out, the world premiere of Deadly Memories opens tonight at Port Stanley Festival Theater. You can also enjoy music at Sky Chase Winery or test your knowledge during Railway City Brewing's weekly trivia night. 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In the newsroom, I'm Kennedy Freeman.
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1: MyFM weather. Here's St. Thomas's three-day forecast from the MyFM Weather Center. Today, mainly sunny with gusty north winds, a humid high of 25 degrees. Clear tonight and a low of 14. Tomorrow, sunny again and a high of 26, again feeling humid. For Friday, sunshine, a high of 28 degrees. Today's UV index is 8 or very high. 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

0: 94.1 MyFM. Good morning. It's Lorena here with you. 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
2: And for today, July 29th, we wish a happy 13th birthday to Clara. May every second of this day fill your heart with happiness, Clara. That was sent in love, all your family.
0: Brad is celebrating a 52nd birthday today. Happy birthday, Dad, husband, uncle, brother, son. Enjoy your day. Love the entire family.
2: And we have this one sent in from Angie saying, happy birthday to my dad and me. I've shared my birthday with my dad for my entire 44 years. It's truly the best, she says.
0: Aw, he still tells me he wanted a motorbike 44 years ago, but a daughter was a close second. Angie, it sounds like me when my dad got me for Father's Day, and he always said he wanted to give it back.
2: Give it back. Nice, Dad. That's hilarious. Yep. Well, my mom just celebrated a birthday yesterday, and her dad, my grandfather, he's passed on now, they had the same birthday, July 28th. I thought it was so cool growing up, because we always celebrated them together.
0: It's lovely.

0: My FM in the morning, Jamie, Lorena, as we get set here to wrap up our Wednesday. I want to thank you again for making us part of your day. It's a choice, as we know, to turn on that radio, to tell your smart speaker to listen to us. And we just want to thank you. We appreciate it. It wouldn't be the same without you.
1: Absolutely. You turn us on, we turn you on. Who knows what happens in the morning? Jamie, are you okay?
0: I don't know if you know the words that just came out of your face hole there.
1: I do. Your face hole. Well, people get the ick from other people in the summer. It happens. And your wife has been telling you, hey, honey, lose the muscle shirt.
0: Gain the muscles. I think she wants me to gain the muscles before wearing the shirt. But yeah, she told me this past weekend, not for her. She does not like the look of what she calls a tank top on men. So thank you, honey, for being so brutally honest. We had some others saying the ick, right? This is what it's called now, the ick. And apparently on our text line, females wearing shorts so short that their butt cheeks are hanging out, or so tight that it leaves nothing to the imagination.
1: Yeah, my gosh, I don't want to see your full butt hanging out of there either. We also had this text. My husband had a few things that gave me an ick when we were first married. Those items suddenly disappeared in the laundry.
0: Nice. Yeah, that happens a lot, disappearing in the laundry. Thanks again for all those texts on summer fashions that give you the ick. What else did we learn this morning? We learned squirrels at baseball games can be very entertaining and apparently very hard to catch as well.
1: Yeah, so this just happened at Comerica Park in Detroit, Tigers versus Orioles, and a squirrel got out on the field. And honestly, Jamie, of course I had to watch it.
0: Yeah.
1: We had some great audio this morning, but then I went even a step further, went down the rabbit hole, which in this case was a squirrel hole, and it is hilarious. There's about a dozen grown men on the field running after a squirrel, throwing towels on it. One of the players catches it in his mitt and it jumps out. He's kind of flips it in the air. It's hilarious.
0: Put this on your YouTube to watch list today. Squirrel getting away, baseball game, anything like that, you'll find it. We also had a story on a 101-year-old woman, Eloise Marignano, who, of course, was asked, how did you do it? What's your secret to 101 years? She says, stay away from politics, have a stable home, stay active with people, have a spoonful of Nestle malt extract every day, and keep your driver's license.
1: Yeah, I want to try Nestle malt extract now. Put down those bloody phones, she adds, talk to each other, and grow a plant. All right. So, yes, Roby's pun of the day. Sit back and relax, everyone. He says today, I want to be cremated, as it is my last hope for a smoking hot body.

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0: On My FM at Work, and before that, LMFAO and the Party Rock Anthem, just ahead of the long weekend. Adam Weeks with you, and I hope you've got some excellent plans for the long weekend. We'll keep you up to date, of course, here on My FM about what's going on around the area. And I know nobody's thinking about Christmas time during the August long weekend buildup, but one thing that happens annually with my family for Christmas is we watch Home Alone 2, Lost in New York. Most of my family have never seen the first one. They just like the second one in New York. I find that really funny. But Macaulay Culkin has met with Disney to talk about a potential Home Alone reboot. Apparently, Disney is quote-unquote salivating over the prospect, and they're courting Macaulay Culkin like nobody's business.
1: Kevin!
0: They're also offering a separate passion project as a sweetener. And Macaulay Culkin has previously teased his own concept, where a grown-up Kevin gets locked out by his own trap-setting son. No idea if that will be the story or if this will even happen. No deal has been confirmed, but Disney and Macaulay Culkin are talking about a Home Alone reboot. And I am here for it. Christmas is for Home Alone movies, and summer is for radio. And of course, we will be telling you where you can head to enter our contest. Things are heating up on the grill. We've got a barbecue. We've got 4 Blue Jays tickets and $500 in cash. 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
2: One in four households across southwestern Ontario experienced food insecurity in 2024, according to new data from Public Health Ontario. Public health officials are sounding the alarm, including Southwestern Public Health, saying rising housing and living costs are forcing more people to choose between paying rent and buying groceries. Calling it a great day for St. Thomas and a great day for Ontario, the province's Minister of Transportation was in the city Tuesday for an update on the twinning of Highway 3. The 7-kilometer stretch through the city is to be expanded to 4 lanes and meet up with the Talbotville Bypass by Wonderland Road. And from our MyFM community calendar, the St. Thomas Police Service is hosting their annual Board and Busters event today at One Password Park. It's running until 2 p.m. where kids can spend the day playing basketball, soccer, and road hockey, or cooling off at the splash pad, enjoying chalk, bubbles, or freezies alongside members of our police service. I'm Kennedy Freeman, and everything that matters in St. Thomas and Elgin, you'll hear it here on 94.1 MyFM. 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
2: Thomas's 3-day forecast from the MyFM Weather Center. Mainly sunny today with a high of 25 degrees, feeling more like 30 with the Humidex. Tonight, clear as temperatures drop to a low of 14. Tomorrow, sunny throughout the day with a high of 26, dropping to a low of 13 by the evening. Then on Friday, sunny again with a high of 28 degrees. I'm Kennedy Freeman with St. Thomas's Breaking and Local News.

0: 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You know, OnlyFans is a popular platform these days, speaking of being someone's girl. But now, for the fans of marmots, yeah, you know, like the weasel-type things, researchers have launched an Only Marms OnlyFans page to replace their lost funding. It's a Colorado marmot research program. They've been running since 1962, and they're turning to OnlyFans after losing federal grants. So they've created the page called Only Marms.
1: Ah, nice marmot.
0: 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So if you're a fan of these marsupials, you can check out Only Marms.
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from the year this was the song of the season, 2011. 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

0: Music from Prince in 1999 on MyFM at Work. Prince's Purple Rain is coming to Broadway as a live show. That gets me excited. It's Adam Weeks. It's Wednesday morning, halfway through to the August long weekend. We'll keep you up to date with local events. But one big event coming up might get your taste buds going. I can smell it already. It's a public auction for the personal belongings of KFC founder Colonel Harlan Sanders. Items like his pressure cooker, his black bow tie, personal watches, an original cash register, and a 1964 planner containing a handwritten herbs and spices recipe. I don't know if that's the actual secret one, but that sounds like something to get your hands on. Also, his 5,000 square foot home, Blackwood Hall, and the Claudia Sanders Dinner House are also on the block. Forget all the rest, give me the herbs and spices recipe, and maybe throw in the black bow tie. A finger-licking good auction right there. Coming up, music from UB40, J.P. Sachs, and Julia Michaels, and summer is for radio, and it's heating up. Head to the spots we mention on the air and enter our contest for a barbecue, Blue Jays tickets, and cash with MyFM.
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1: I was distracted and in traffic. I didn't feel it when the earthquake happened, but it really got me thinking. Were you out drinking? Were you in the living room chilling, watching television? It's been a year now. Think I figured out how to let you go and let communication die out. I know, you want down for forever and it's fine. I know, we weren't meant for each other and it's fine. But if the world was ending, you'd come over, right? You'd come over and you'd stay the night. Would you love me for the hell of it? All our fears would be irrelevant. If the world was ending, you'd come over, right? The sky'd be falling and I'd hold you tight. And there wouldn't be a reason why we would even have to say goodbye. If the world was ending, you'd come over, right? Right? If the world was ending, you would come over, right?

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1: One in four households across southwestern Ontario experienced food insecurity in 2024, according to new data from Public Health Ontario. Public health officials are sounding the alarm, including Southwestern Public Health, saying rising housing and living costs are forcing more people to choose between paying rent and buying groceries. Calling it a great day for St. Thomas and a great day for Ontario, the province's Minister of Transportation was in the city Tuesday for an update on the twinning of Highway 3. The 7-kilometer stretch through the city is to be expanded to 4 lanes and meet up with the Talbotville Bypass by Wonderland Road. And from our MyFM community calendar, the St. Thomas Police Service is hosting their annual Board and Busters event today at One Password Park. It's running until 2 p.m. where kids can spend the day playing basketball, soccer, and road hockey, or cooling off at the splash pad, enjoying chalk, bubbles, or freezies alongside members of our police service. I'm Kennedy Freeman, and everything that matters in St. Thomas and Elgin, you'll hear it here on 94.1 MyFM. 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
1: Thomas's 3-day forecast from the MyFM Weather Center. Mainly sunny today with a high of 25 degrees, feeling more like 30 with the Humidex. Tonight, clear as temperatures drop to a low of 14. Tomorrow, sunny throughout the day with a high of 26, dropping to a low of 13 by the evening. Then on Friday, sunny again with a high of 28 degrees. I'm Kennedy Freeman with St. Thomas's Breaking and Local News.

0: St. Thomas is 94.1 My FM. 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
0: Adam Weeks wrapped up for the day. I'm going to kick rocks, and I'll be back on Saturday for the Retro Rewind. In the meantime, I'm off to the woods. We'll get your news queued up at 12 o'clock with the MyFM Newsroom, and of course, Laura Earle will keep you company and remind you that summer is for radio coming up this afternoon.
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1: Continuing sunny this afternoon with a high of 25. Right now it is 25 degrees. Good afternoon. I'm Ian McCallum. St. Thomas police are investigating the theft of power tools worth $10,000 from a Walnut Street construction site. Two locks on a construction trailer were cut and the tools stolen. Video surveillance shows two suspects entering the trailer around 4:15 Monday morning and leaving with the tools. A description of the individuals can be found at stthomastoday.ca. One in four households across southwestern Ontario experienced food insecurity in 2024. That's according to new data from Public Health Ontario. Public health officials, including Southwestern Public Health, say rising housing and living costs are forcing more people to choose between paying rent and buying groceries. Officials say the root cause is inadequate income and are calling on governments to increase income supports, raise social assistance rates, and reduce the cost of housing and other essential living expenses. You can read the full story at stthomastoday.ca. And St. Thomas police officers are enjoying themselves this morning at One Password Park with their Boredom Buster event. And MyFM's Kennedy Freeman is right in the thick of it.
2: All right. So, Sam, we are at our annual Boredom Buster event here, a location change to One Password Park. Just let people know kind of what's going on and how long it's taken place.
3: A new location this year. We are happy to be set up in One Password Park today. Members of the St. Thomas Police Service will be here until 2 o'clock this afternoon. We're currently playing soccer. We've already had a great game of road hockey. We've got basketball and bubbles and sidewalk chalk. And, of course, the other amenities of the park here at One Password is the walking trail and, of course, the splash pad. So we're inviting our community to come on out, have some fun, play a game with members of the St. Thomas Police Service today. It is Boredom Busters from the St. Thomas Police Service until 2 p.m. in One Password Park.
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1: 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In MyFM Sports, the Jays close out their three-game series with Washington this afternoon. Trey Savage gets the start for Toronto. Meantime, the Tigers are also in action this afternoon against the Orioles. And in the NHL, the San Jose Sharks have signed Macklin Celebrini to a 5-year, $94 million contract extension. The next time you're scrolling through your phone, visit stthomastoday.ca and see what St. Thomas is talking about. 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
1: your St. Thomas three-day forecast from the MyFM Weather Center. Continuing sunny this afternoon, but windy. The high 25, the humidex 29. A clear sky this evening and overnight with a low of 14. Sunny again tomorrow and windy. The high 26, the humidex 29. And we'll see a mix of sun and cloud on Friday. There is a 30% chance of showers. A high again of 26. Right now it's 25 degrees. I'm Ian McCallum, 94.1 MyFM, St. Thomas's breaking and local news.

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7: Here's your St. Thomas three-day forecast from the MyFM Weather Center. Continuing sunny this afternoon and windy, the high 25, the humidex 29. A clear sky this evening and overnight with a low of 14. Continuing sunny tomorrow and windy, the high 26, the humidex 29. And we'll get a mix of sun and cloud on Friday. There is a 30% chance of showers with a high again of 26. I'm Ian McCallum with St. Thomas's Breaking and Local News.

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1: St. Thomas police are investigating the theft of power tools worth $10,000 from a Walnut Street construction site. Two locks on a construction trailer were cut and the tools stolen. Public health officials, including Southwestern Public Health, say rising housing and living costs are forcing more people to choose between paying rent and buying groceries. And from the MyFM community calendar, High Valley brings their Paradise and Hurricanes tour to Memorial Arena this Friday. 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I'm Ian McCallum. Everything that matters in St. Thomas and Elgin, you'll hear it right here on 94.1 MyFM and see it at stthomastoday.ca.
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1: Here's your St. Thomas three-day forecast from the MyFM Weather Center. Continuing sunny this afternoon and windy, the high 25, the humidex 29. A clear sky this evening and overnight with a low of 14. Continuing sunny tomorrow and windy, the high 26, the humidex 29. And we'll get a mix of sun and cloud on Friday. There is a 30% chance of showers with a high again of 26. I'm Ian McCallum with St. Thomas's Breaking and Local News.

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1: She admits to being slightly obsessive compulsive when it comes to exercising. However, what might possibly be considered a character flaw propelled St. Joe's phys ed teacher Annette Barry to a second place finish in her age category at the High Rocks World Championships. Calling it a great day for St. Thomas and a great day for Ontario, the province's Minister of Transportation, Pradmeet Sarkaria, was in the city Tuesday for an update on the twinning of Highway 3. And from the MyFM community calendar, the Railway City Music and Arts Festival takes place August 13th through the 16th. 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I'm Ian McCallum. 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
1: Here's your St. Thomas three-day forecast from the MyFM Weather Center. Continuing sunny this afternoon and windy, the high 25, the humidex 29. A clear sky this evening and overnight with a low of 14. Continuing sunny tomorrow and windy, the high 26, the humidex 29. And we'll get a mix of sun and cloud on Friday. There is a 30% chance of showers with a high again of 26. I'm Ian McCallum with St. Thomas's Breaking and Local News.

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0: My Feminine Afternoon, it's Wendy and Keith, and it's time to test your knowledge. What in the word? Word.
1: What in the word time? So Wendy's going to give us a word. We got to try and figure out what the definition is. I've got my thinking cap on, my thinking pants on. I'm just putting on my thinking socks here and go.
0: All right, apparently this is a real word, and since you're so smart, you should know inveigle.
1: Inveigle.
0: Yep.
1: Like you actually listen to it, and that's it. Spell it for me.
0: I-N-V-E-I-G-L-E. Inveigle.
1: Mm-hmm.
0: Oh, are we stumped, bud?
1: Mm-hmm.
0: Do you want a sentence?
1: Yeah, I'm going to need one.
0: According to rumors, the company inveigled employees into signing the agreement, or their attempts to inveigle the information from her were eventually fruitful.
1: I feel it's got to be, it can't be pronounced inveigle.
0: It is. The phonetics, I-N-V-A-Y-G-U-L, inveigle. Do you want the, because robots know all here.
2: Inveigle.
1: All right, I'm stumped.
0: To inveigle someone is to persuade them in a clever or deceptive way to do something. Inveigle can also mean to get something in a clever or deceptive way.
1: So it's gaslighting.
0: In a fancy term.
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1: St. Thomas police are investigating the theft of power tools worth $10,000 from a Walnut Street construction site. Two locks on a construction trailer were cut and the tools stolen. Public health officials, including Southwestern Public Health, say rising housing and living costs are forcing more people to choose between paying rent and buying groceries. And from the MyFM community calendar, High Valley brings their Paradise and Hurricanes tour to Memorial Arena this Friday. 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I'm Ian McCallum. 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
1: Here's your St. Thomas three-day forecast from the MyFM Weather Center. Continuing sunny this afternoon and windy, the high 25, the humidex 29. A clear sky this evening and overnight with a low of 14. continuing sunny tomorrow and windy. The high 26, the humid X 29. And we'll get a mix of sun and cloud on Friday. There is a 30% chance of showers with a high again of 26. 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

0: MyFem in the afternoon. It's Wendy and Keith, and I've talked about this a little bit before. We are very opposite, right? Like, I am definitely a people pleaser, whereas you're like...
1: I haven't pleased anybody in years.
0: Yeah, I mean, I was going to phrase it differently, but sure, we'll go with that. Say hi to your wife. That was a good one.
1: It's you know it's a good one and you have to point it out. It's always a sign of a good joke. Did you hear what I just said?
0: Yeah. Anyway, I'm too busy laughing at how funny I am. But... you know what I found out? The people pleaser in me who tries to, you know, go out of her way to help other people. If someone else is a people pleaser, they might relate to this. I found out that if you actually want someone to like you, you should be doing the opposite.
1: So, like, you should be trying to, like, ignore them, like, hard to get? Like, is that what you're...
0: No, like, instead of giving to people, you should be asking for small favors. Like, not favors where you're asking the world, but like, hey, can you do this little task for me? Or like, can you get this for me? Because then someone in their mind, I found out, has to like justify why they're going out of their way for you, which makes them like by default like you.
1: See, I feel like this is like you're trying to inveigle somebody into the relationship or like even like any friendship or anything like that, because it's like you're trying to like breed a dependence, which seems disingenuous. So I don't know if I agree with it, but
0: you work the word of the day in.
1: And that's what I do.
0: Nice. OK, well, I like that recall. But I didn't make this up. I'm just going off of what psychology, because I've been trying to become less of a people pleaser. So I'm just working off what psychology tells me. If you're like a therapist or something, though, and you think otherwise, then please put your wisdom upon us.
1: Absolutely.

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0: It's 4 o'clock. Here's what's happening in St. Thomas.
1: A clear sky this evening and overnight with a low of 14. Right now it's 25 degrees. Good afternoon. I'm Ian McCallum. As Port Stanley prepares for another busy summer weekend with the return of the annual Calypso Festival, Elgin OPP are reminding visitors that they'll be out in force. Officers checked about 300 vehicles during enforcement efforts on July 25th and 26th, while also patrolling the downtown and beaches. Police issued 23 tickets and 19 warnings for various offenses. The City of St. Thomas is hosting its third official plan update session today, and your voice is important. The City would like your input on commercial and employment growth, downtown vitality, tourism, workforce attraction, and more. Your feedback helps identify a vision and guiding principles for the new official plan. The session runs until 6 this afternoon at Memorial Arena, 80 Wilson Avenue. She admits to being slightly obsessive-compulsive when it comes to exercising. However, what might possibly be considered a character flaw propelled Annette Barry to a second-place finish in her age category at the High Rocks World Championships last month in Stockholm, Sweden, competing against close to 100 other women from around the world. And that, in itself, is pretty remarkable, stressed the St. Joe's High School teacher.
2: What I felt was this deep gratitude that my age group has so many women that are doing this. I mean, if you think back to my mother's generation, it just wasn't normalized that women that age would be out there competing. Yeah, and so I've been watching this evolve, and, you know, we're learning that women sometimes are setting like marathon records in their 40s.
1: You can read and hear more about Annette Barry's High Rocks triumph at stthomastoday.ca. 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Toronto was nursing a 2-1 lead late in the game. And the Tigers are also in action this afternoon. They're playing Baltimore. And in the NHL, the San Jose Sharks have signed Macklin Celebrini to a 5-year, $94 million contract extension. The next time you're scrolling through your phone, visit stthomastoday.ca and see what St. Thomas is talking about. Your MyFM 3-day weather is next.
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1: your St. Thomas three-day forecast from the MyFM Weather Center. A clear sky this evening and overnight with a low of 14. Sunny tomorrow, but windy. The high 26, the humidex 29. And we'll see a mix of sun and cloud on Friday. There is a 30% chance of showers with a high again of 26. Right now it's 25 degrees. I'm Ian McCallum, 94.1 MyFM, St. Thomas's breaking and local news.

0: 95.5 in the afternoon. It's Wendy and Keith. And how do you make friends, Keith? When's the last, other than me being your best friend, when's the last friend that you made?
1: Like, I feel like there's different levels of friends. Like, there's, like, your really good friends.
0: Like me?
1: There's your really good friends. Like, that I've known my best friend, he was my best man at my wedding. I've known him since literally, like, kindergarten, all through school. We've known each other, like, a depressing number of years. Mm-hmm. But then there's, like, your casuals who, like, you say hi to when you're in the hallway and stuff like that, and the ones that are sitting in the room with you right now. And
0: that you're paid to hang out with.
1: Yeah, those ones. So I don't know, like an honest, like, friend who I would call to be like, hey, what are you doing this weekend?
0: Yeah, that you didn't, like, meet in childhood, but, like, as an adult. Because it's just so hard to make friends as an adult. So I'm wondering, like, how do you – because people – I don't know why. People seem to like you.
1: Yeah, I don't know why either. I don't know. Maybe I don't know what it is. But, yeah, I don't know if I've ever in adulthood consciously gone out and been like, okay, I'm going to – make a friend with this person, or at the end of hanging out with somebody being like, oh, this is my new friend now.
0: See, like, this is why there's, like, a loneliness epidemic because of this. But I have a story for you, and you're gonna I guess not so ruthlessly, but, like, honestly say if I was coming on too strong or not.
1: All right,
0: that's coming up next on MyFM.
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0: I Was a Fool, Tegan and Sarah on MyFam in the Afternoon with Wendy and Keith. And I'm wondering, was I a fool, Keith?
1: Okay, so you kind of set it up before where you put yourself out there trying to make a new friend as an adult. And how did that go?
0: Yes. So it is hard making friends as an adult. And I'm hoping other people can relate to this. And it's not just me, like, struggling. But basically, I was volunteering at a camp. Mm-hmm. This was, like, last week. I was volunteering at a camp. And there was another, like, around my age, another girl. And I thought that, you know, we were bonding. We were connecting. We had so much in common. And she was even like, hey, if you're ever in my city, because she traveled, like, from her city to be part of this camp. She's like, hey, if you're ever, like in my area, let me know and blah, blah, blah. So then I'm going to Toronto. So I'm going to be passing by her city. So I was like, okay, like, I'm going to reach out. And so my one friend said, you can't just ask her to go for lunch or a drink. They're like, you have to, like, that's coming on too strong. You have to, like, slowly message and, like, their stories. But I'm like, why can you not? Like,
1: so what's the timeline, like, between initial contact and you setting up these plans?
0: So it was 3 days of us at this camp together.
1: Sure.
0: And then it was like 2.5 days later that because I didn't, like, genuinely, when I was at the camp, I didn't know I was going to Toronto. Mm-hmm. And then I found out later, and then I was like, okay, like, like, I'm going to be going to Toronto. So, and I could have been more, like, I guess, you know, beating around the bush. But I feel like as a kid, when you're more forward about making friends, when you're sharing your snacks, that's more, like, intimate than, like,
1: like, well, yeah.
0: But, like, I'm sharing my snacks with you.
1: but it's also, yeah, it's a completely different ballgame. Because, I mean, when you're a kid, you're also like, hey, I just met this guy. Can you come over to our house and, like, sleep over for 7 days? And
0: well, I didn't ask her for a sleepover or anything, but.
1: Well, you might as well have. Because I don't know. Like, I think for me, if somebody, like, let's say I was in your shoes. And I'm somewhere, I meet somebody, we hit it off as friends and stuff like that. And I'm like, oh yeah, we should hang out sometime. And then 2 days later, they call and they're like, hey, let's hang out.
0: Well, I don't want to do, like, a month later and then her be like, who are you?
1: But I think it's like a good stew. You got to let it sit for a while and, like, just, you know, heat up a little bit. It seems like you're immediately going from, like, dipping a toe in the water to, like, diving into the deep end.
0: I guess, but at the same time, like, she's the one who added me on Instagram. She's the one who said, like, when you're in my area, come and see me. Like, she's the one who initiated all that. So I just felt like we were on the same page. And, anyways, I don't know.
1: Have you ever played badminton?
0: A long time ago.
1: Or, like, tennis or anything like that.
0: Yeah.
1: So, like, you know, when, like, somebody, like, you're kind of playing, you kind of, like, there's, like, a gentle,
0: like,
1: kind of back
0: ball.
1: And forth.
0: Yeah.
1: So she kind of, like, dinged and it over to you, and you came up, and you did, like, a big smash down.
0: First off, it was casual. I was like, I'm going to be going through your area. Do you want to meet up for a drink or lunch? So it's not like I was like, oh, make your evening and your, like, whole day all about me. Mm-hmm. But anyways, but also, I'm just trying to make a friend. So I feel like it's just casual in nature. So I will let you know how that goes.
1: Yeah, I'm honestly interested to see how this turns out. Because, yeah, I mean, as someone who's never tried to do it, it's fascinating.
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15: Your St. Thomas three-day forecast from the MyFM Weather Center. The sky will clear this evening with an overnight low of 12. Sunny tomorrow, but windy, the high 28, the humidex 31. And we'll get a mix of sun and cloud on Friday. There is a 30% chance of showers and a high of 26. I'm Ian McCallum with St. Thomas's breaking and local news.

0: My Fam in the Afternoon. It's Wendy and Keith. Can I serenade you?
1: I think you're gooning no matter what, so.
0: Summer is for radio. Pretty good, right? Almost as good as the, like, official commercial?
1: Yeah, almost.
0: You didn't like that?
1: No, I just got to get the ringing out of my ear.
0: Oh,
1: yeah,
0: okay.
1: It's tinnitus, you know.
0: Well, you know what's better than that is the prize that people could win.
1: Yeah, a barbecue is not going to give you tinnitus, nor is $500 or 4 Blue Jays tickets. Although, I mean, if they, like, get, like, a grand slam, things could get a little loud in there. So maybe that.
0: Get some, you know, one of those, like, earplug things, like the game day earplugs, where you can still hear what's going on. But one of the fancy, with your $500, you can get, like, the fancy earplugs.
1: You can do whatever you want with the money. It's yours. Once we hand it to you, you do with it as you please.
0: Absolutely. Head on over to any one of our local businesses who are on board. 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
1: Mm-hmm.
0: We very much appreciate them supporting us, so go support them.
1: And if you want to find out everybody that's playing ball with us, just go over to our website to find out more.
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0: It's 5 o'clock. Here's what's happening in St. Thomas.
1: The sky will clear this evening with an overnight low of 12. Right now it's 26 degrees. Good afternoon. I'm Ian McCallum. St. Thomas police are investigating after a city resident lost more than $13,000 in an investment fraud. The victim had transferred the money to what they believed was an investment company operating out of China. Further transactions were attempted, but the victim's bank identified the suspicious activity and locked the accounts before any additional funds were lost. Public health officials, including Southwestern Public Health, say rising housing and living costs are forcing more people to choose between paying rent and buying groceries. Officials say the root cause is inadequate income and are calling on governments to increase income supports, raise social assistance rates, and reduce the cost of housing and other essential living expenses. You can read the full story at stthomastoday.ca. She admits to being slightly obsessive-compulsive when it comes to exercising. However, what might possibly be considered a character flaw propelled Annette Barry to a second-place finish in her age category at the High Rocks World Championships last month in Stockholm, Sweden. While a second-place finish is an outstanding personal achievement, agreed the St. Joe's phys ed teacher, what truly needs to be celebrated is the process.
2: Second in the world is a great outcome, but I think what I try to teach my students is sometimes you can't control the outcome. It's the process that we need to celebrate. So getting ready for it and the months and the time and the community it took for me to get to that point is really what we should be celebrating.
1: 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And the Tigers dropped a 10-9 decision to Baltimore in a game that went 12 innings. And in the NHL, the San Jose Sharks have signed Macklin Celebrini to a 5-year, $94 million contract extension. The next time you're scrolling through your phone, visit stthomastoday.ca and see what St. Thomas is talking about. 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
6: Canada's S&P/TSX Composite Index retreated from its record high, while U.S. stocks finished mixed after the Federal Reserve held interest rates steady as investors weighed the central bank's outlook alongside corporate earnings, with the TSX pressured by a sharp drop in Allied Gold after a major asset sale collapsed. The S&P/TSX Composite Index was down 416 points at 35,334. In New York, the Dow Jones Industrial Average was down 1,153 points at 51,594. The S&P 500 index was down 113 points at 7,316, while the NASDAQ composite was down 434 points at 24,443. The Canadian dollar traded for 71.1 cents U.S. The crude oil contract was up $5.54 at $84.80 per barrel, and the gold contract was up $13 at $4,052 an ounce. 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
1: Here's your St. Thomas three-day forecast from the MyFM Weather Center. The sky will clear this evening with an overnight low of 12. A sunny day tomorrow, but windy, the high 28, the humidex 31, and we're in for a mix of sun and cloud with a 30% chance of showers on Friday, the high 26. Right now, it is 26 degrees. 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

0: Beck, Shawn Mendes. There's nothing holding me back.
1: You know it because you lived it. 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
1: They say the holy water's watered down, and this town's lost its faith. Our colors will fade eventually, so if our time is running out, day after day, we'll make the mundane a masterpiece. Oh my, my, oh my, my love, I take one look at you, you're taking me out.

0: MyFam in the afternoon. It's Wendy and Keith. And have you ever noticed that when you're talking to someone and you're making eye contact, sometimes people look away if you hold that, you know, stare for too long?
1: Mm-hmm. There's when I get my coffee in the morning, I go to the same spot all the time. And the girl who works in the drive-thru, she's maybe like 17 or 18, clearly just out of school, working like an overnight gig, but she never makes eye contact with me. Like, no matter what, like, it's like just long enough to like, I think she just looks at my hand to see it like reach out for the coffee. And then like, she doesn't even like, she turns away when she says bye. So like, it's literally like, everything's like, okay, I think it's fine. Like, yeah. So there's no,
0: maybe she's busy, or maybe it's like a social, like, it's just like it, because it can be hard. But I'm talking like when someone really holds that, like if like we're on air right now and I'm looking deep into your eyeballs, mm-hmm. like, does that make you uncomfortable?
1: Well, I don't know. We're going to find out, because I'm not breaking eye contact. So you can just keep talking.
0: Okay, we're into a staring match. Well, the reason that I'm asking is because apparently it makes people so... Okay, now it's making me uncomfortable. I'm weak. Yeah. Apparently, the reason that it makes people so uncomfortable is because it releases the same chemicals as love. And so you're getting that same intensity. And that's why some people have to like quickly look away. So it's like oxytocin, dopamine, and... ooh, how do you... Phenylethylamine, that one.
1: Phenylethylamine.
0: Yeah, that's the correct like scientific way of saying it.
1: Also, I just want to put it, I haven't broken eye contact yet.
0: Okay, you're obsessed with me.
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0: My FM in the afternoon, it's Wendy and Keith, and it's time to test your knowledge. What in the word?
1: It's what in the word time, so Wendy's going to give us a word. We got to try and figure out what the definition is. I've got my thinking cap on, my thinking pants on. I'm just putting on my thinking socks here, and go.
0: All right, apparently this is a real word, and since you're so smart, you should know inveigle.
1: Inveigle.
0: Yep.
1: Like you actually listen to it and that's it. Spell it for me.
0: I-N-V-E-I-G-L-E. Inveigle.
1: Mm-hmm.
0: Oh, are we stumped, bud? Mm-hmm. Do you want a sentence?
1: Yeah, I'm going to need one.
0: According to rumors, the company inveigled employees into signing the agreement, or their attempts to inveigle the information from her were eventually fruitful.
1: I feel it's going to be, it can't be pronounced inveigle.
0: It is. The phonetics, I-N-V-A-Y-G-U-L. Inveigle. Do you want the, because robots know all here.
2: Inveigle.
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0: To inveigle someone is to persuade them in a clever or deceptive way to do something. Inveigle can also mean to get something in a clever or deceptive way.
1: So it's gaslighting.
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7: Here's your St. Thomas three-day forecast from the MyFM Weather Center. The sky will clear this evening with an overnight low of 12. Sunny tomorrow, but windy, the high 28, the humidex 31, and we'll get a mix of sun and cloud on Friday. There is a 30% chance of showers and a high of 26. I'm Ian McCallum with St. Thomas's breaking and local news.

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1: And that is it for us. It's closing time.
0: Oh, good reference.
1: Thank you. I almost kind of went a little bit Blink-182 with it. A little like, I'm so sorry.
0: That's actually, I got that instantly.
1: Thank you.
0: Yeah, your singing is apparently better than mine.
1: I didn't want to say that myself, but I'm glad you got there naturally.
0: Do you want me to try again?
1: No.
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0: It's 6 o'clock. Here's what's happening in St. Thomas.
1: The sky will clear this evening with an overnight low of 12. Right now it's 25 degrees. Good evening. I'm Ian McCallum. St. Thomas police are investigating after a city resident lost more than $13,000 in an investment fraud. The victim had transferred the money to what they believed was an investment company operating out of China. Further transactions were attempted, but the victim's bank identified the suspicious activity and locked the accounts before any additional funds were lost. As Port Stanley prepares for another busy summer weekend with the return of the annual Calypso Festival, Elgin OPP are reminding visitors they'll be out in force. Officers checked about 300 vehicles during the enforcement efforts last weekend, while also patrolling the downtown and beaches. Police issued 23 tickets and 19 warnings for various offenses. She admits to being slightly obsessive-compulsive when it comes to exercising. However, what might possibly be considered a character flaw propelled Annette Barry to a second-place finish in her age category at the High Rocks World Championships last month in Stockholm, Sweden, competing against close to 100 other women from around the world. And that in itself is pretty remarkable, stressed the St. Joseph's High School teacher.
2: What I felt was this deep gratitude that my age group has so many women that are doing this. I mean, if you think back to my mother's generation, it just wasn't normalized that women that age would be out there competing. Yeah, and so I've been watching this evolve and, you know, we're learning that women sometimes are setting like marathon records in their 40s.
1: 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The Tigers, meantime, dropped a 10-9, 12-inning decision to Baltimore. And in the NHL, the San Jose Sharks have signed Macklin Celebrini to a 5-year, $94 million contract extension. 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
1: Here's your St. Thomas 3-day forecast from the MyFM Weather Center. The sky is going to clear this evening with an overnight low of 12. A sunny day on tap tomorrow, but windy, the high 28, the humidex 31. And we'll get a mix of sun and cloud on Friday. There is a 30% chance of showers and a high of 26. Right now it's 25 degrees. I'm Ian McCallum, 94.1 MyFM, St. Thomas's breaking and local news.

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It's 1988 all over again. 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
9: Your St. Thomas three-day forecast from the MyFM Weather Center. The sky will clear this evening with an overnight low of 12. Sunny tomorrow, but windy, the high 28, the humidex 31, and we'll get a mix of sun and cloud on Friday. There is a 30% chance of showers and a high of 26. I'm Ian McCallum with St. Thomas's breaking and local news.

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St. Thomas, three-day forecast from the MyFM Weather Center. The sky will clear this evening with an overnight low of 12. Sunny tomorrow, but windy, the high 28, the humidex 31. And we'll get a mix of sun and cloud on Friday. There is a 30% chance of showers and a high of 26. I'm Ian McCallum with St. Thomas's breaking and local news.

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